with the bad boys, Giuseppe. Always shoot the pool, going to flunk a school. That's a mama, all of the time she talk. But the boy, it making me sick, all of the thing I gotta do. I can't get no kicks, got to follow stupid rules. The boy, it making me sick, just to make a lousy bucks, got to feel like a fool. And the mama

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I sing it a song. 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But that was a big hit. You want to learn the song? It's real simple. See, I sing, what's the matter, you? You sing, hey. Then I sing the rest. And at the end, we can all sing,

0: What? What? Who is this?
1: Looking for a girl this tall way. Ran that way?
0: Hello, hi. Who are you?
1: Alex Warren. You are beautiful,
0: Alex,
1: by the way.
0: Hey. Do not talk to her. You
1: sorry.
0: Talk to
1: I'm
0: me.
1: I'm so sorry. You seem very upset.
0: Yeah, I am upset. And I'll tell you why.

0: Good evening. This is the intergalactic operator. Can I help you?
1: Yes. I'm trying to reach Flight Commander P.R. Johnson on Mars Flight 247.
0: Very well. Hold on, please. You're through.
1: Thank you, operator.

0: This is not working, all right? I need you to get your shit together. Look where we are, okay? We're in the Wild West. I'm not buying this at all. You come with me. Reset.
1: Get a load of this fucking guy, man.
0: Reset!

0: 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Can I get an amen in here?
1: You gotta ask me. Yeah, I'm going to the party. But I'm not going to my friends. I need a love bottle.

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She's fine as hell, she's about the dough. Doing a thing right on the floor. And money, money she making. Look at the way she's shaking. Make you wanna touch her, wanna taste her. Have you lusting for her? Don't crazy face it. She's so much more than you used to. Knows just how to move, so

took the long road across the ocean. I burned some bridges on the way. Feels like forever here in the moment. Just so forever, see the stay.